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2: 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A former Grangekeeper, now about to become the Masters Champion.
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night, father of day, father who taketh the darkness away, father who teacheth the bird to fly, builder of rainbows up in the sky, father of loneliness.

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1: 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Oh yeah.
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